Doesn't go out. A feller is a creature that is always making strange. Just when you

confidential information. It's in a diary. This is my investigation. It's not a public inquiry.

this line of work. Treachery and treason, there's always an excuse for it. And when I find the reason,